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Hello, everyone. My name is Wayne Kepper. I'd like to welcome you to week 15 of Cruising on Your Radar. I should mention this was supposed to be last week's show, but I temporarily lost station access, so just had to push that back. But hopefully that's resolved permanently. Anyways, you just heard Things Are Going to Get Better by Small Faces off their 1967 self-titled album. Not to be confused with the 1966 self-titled album, it's kind of confusing. Before that was Could You Would You by Them, off Them Again from 1966. I'd like to Swallow My Pride by Green River, off Rehab Doll from 1988. You're Snidable to the Rocks, Cruising Under Your Radar.

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My name is Lane Kepper. You just heard In My Finest Suit by Mudhoney off My Brother the Cow from 1995. Well, it's Penny Royalty by Nirvana off In Utero from 1993. And starting off Swallow My Pride by Green River off Rehab Doll from 1988. Coming next is Tell Me That You Love Me by Eric Clapton off Backlist, released in 1978. You're signed to the Rocks, Cruising Under Your Radar.

Welcome back. You're listening to Cruising on Your Radar on 90.3 of The Rock. You just heard Stardom in Action by Pete Townsend off the All the Best Cowboys Have Chinese Eyes from 1982. Before that was Tell Me That You Love Me by Eric Clapton off the Unbacklist from 1978. Coming next is Neon Nights by Accept off Restless and Wild from 1982. 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

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You just heard The Skull Beneath the Skin by Megadeth off Killing Is My Business and Business Is Good from 1985. Before that was She Shook Me Cold by David Bowie off The Man Who Sold the World, released in 1970. And starting off was Neon Nights by Accept off the album Restless and Wild from 1982. Up next is Manic Depression by Jimi Hendrix off the 1967 album Are You Experienced. 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

We were listening to 90 Point to the Rocks, Cruising on Your Radar. That was All Rubbed Up with No Place to Go by Meatloaf off Bat Out of Hell from 1977. Before that was Push Comes to Shove by Van Halen off Fair Warning, released in 1981. And starts off as Manic Depression by Jimi Hendrix off Are You Experienced. Up next is the title track to the album Darkness on the Edge of Town by Bruce Springsteen, released in 1978. 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

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You just heard Find the River by R.E.M. off Automatic for the People from 1992. Probably was What You Want It to Be by Sugar off Pile Under Easy Listening from 1994. Probably was Fountain of Sorrows by Jackson Brown off the Wait for the Sky release 1974. And starting off with the title track to Darkness on the Edge of Town by The Boss. Coming up next is Back in the Night by Dr. Feelgood off the Malpractice from 1975. You're Snipe to the Rocks, Cruising Under Your Radar.

My name is Lane Kepper. You're listening to 90 Point to the Rocks, Cruising on Your Radar. That was What Do You Want by Generation X off Kiss Me Deadly from 1981. Before was Alone in a Crowd by Johnny Thunders off Que Sera Sera from 1985. Prior to that was No One Come Close by the Ramones off Road to Ruin, released in 1978. Recently that was Elected by Alice Cooper off Billion Dollar Babies from 1973. And starting us off was Back in the Night by Dr. Feelgood off Malpractice. Coming next is Hitch a Ride by Boston off their self-titled album from 1976. You're Stumble to the Rocks, Cruising Under Your Radar.

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Welcome back. This is Cruising Under Your Radar on 90.3 The Rock. Just heard "Tonight I'm Gonna Rock You Tonight" by Spinal Tap off their 1984 album, This Is Spinal Tap. Before that, you heard "Detox Mansion" by Warren Zevon off the 1987 album Sentimental Hygiene. Before that was "Taking Me Back" by Cheap Trick off "Heaven Tonight" from 1978. And starting us off was "Hitch a Ride" by Boston off their self-titled album from 1976. Up next is "Silver Machine," a non-album single released since 1972 by Hawkwind. And finally, "Let There Be More Light," a song by Pink Floyd off "A Saucerful of Secrets," released in 1968. You're signed to The Rock's Cruising Under Your Radar.

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It's your boy Sterner Pearl. 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

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I'm out of the game. 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If thine is the glory, then mine must be the shame. You want it darker? We kill the flame.

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There's a lullaby for suffering and a paradox to blame. But it's written in the scriptures and it's not some idle claim. You want it darker? 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I struggled with some demons, they were middle class and tame. 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You want it darker? 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

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You want it darker?

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1: 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I mean.

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Thank you so much. This is another one of mine. Something we like to do for everybody. Love Cry. This little song is a song that a girl took away from me. Good friend of mine. 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

0: 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We'd like to take time now and drop the tempo one more time.
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intelligence. 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Ha!

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KRS-One coming through.

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90.3 The Rock, that's Chelsea Jordan with If I'm Lucky this morning here on WUTK. Before that, my dudes, the Felice Brothers, Ballad of Lou the Welterweight, had Liminal Drifter in there with Hawaiian Sunset, and Slift with Fantasia. Two completely different kinds of songs, but both long as crap, and they're great. I like them. Should do Fast Assy hanging out with you this morning, getting your Saturday started off. I'm sorry that you're up so early. Maybe you didn't get out of bed. Who knows? But, you know, we're going to do it here on The Rock.

G'day, this is Johan Beardraven from The Beards, and when I'm not busy grooming my beard, I'm listening to 90.3 The Rock, WUTK, Knoxville, Tennessee's home of beards. Dragon.

0: 90.3 The Rock, that's Gus Engelhorn with Drown It Out. Before that, Deary with Seabird, had Realm with Smoke and Stone, Not for Radio with Ache, Shannon Lay with Pass the Veil, and Bootsy Collins with Ladies Night here on WUTK. Got you another big block coming up. Red Hot Chili Peppers going to kick it off. Top of the hour, I got you a new one coming from Black Maracas right here on The Rock.
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0: A little mute math here on 90.3 WUTK. It's Dude Fast Nasty hanging out with you. That one was called Armistice. You know, it's not like it's a crazy hard word to say, but for me, Armistice. There we go. Hey. It's not something you're just popping off there at the reg, you know. You're not out there at the cookout being like, well, armistice. It's not a word to say much. Joyce Manor, before that, I know where Mark Chen lives. Humphreys McGee with You Got the Wrong Guy. Perfect Circle with a new one. Starless and Black Maracas with a new one. Goodbye, My Part-Time Lover. We're putting you on to some cool ones there with the Black Maracas. That's a fairly unknown-ish group that popped up on the college radio charts there earlier this year and putting out some good music, dude. I'm into it. Like that, some of the last stuff was a lot harder than that, and that one's a little not as hard, but still a good tune. Just doing Fast Nasty hanging out with you on the rock this morning. I got the new one from my dude Tyler Larrabee. Well, one of the new ones, because he does have another new one about to come out, I think, here soon, he said. But got that one from him coming up, a little David Byrne, Grocery Bag, and more. A big block headed your way on the rock.
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Are we there yet? Almost. Yeah, yeah.

0: 90.3 WUTK, that's Rap Boys with What's Right. Snail Mail before that with Agony Freak. Had Glossary with Lonely Is a Town. Butcher Brown with Broad Rock. Cutthroat Shamrock with Dead Wind. Linus Hablett would Say Yes. Grocery Bag, Stop Calling Me Out. David Byrne with Everybody's Coming to Town. And our dude, Tyler Larrabee, starting that off with The Internet. Really like that song from him. Looking forward to hearing the next one. I know he said he had it coming out. I need to check and see if when it was dropping. Maybe it's coming out soon. It's pretty good. I like that Internet song. So looking to hear more from our dude Tyler, and miss him doing his show here on WUTK like he did back in the day. All right, what you doing, Fast Nasty? Hanging out with you. I got the Acoustic Cafe getting ready to come up at 8, barring a tornado or an act of God. And then I'll be back on with you at 10.
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2: Hey, welcome again to Acoustic Cafe. I'm your host, Rob Reinhart. This week, new Casey Musgraves, Jill and Naganda, Teddy Thompson, the Irish band Dervish, plus a couple of fun covers, and our in-studio guest, Joe Pernice.
3: I love living in Canada because it's cold and icy rain. I love to go out for a ride in the woods, and I have found a community of like-minded freaks. There are a lot of us, actually.
2: The last we talked with Joe was 30 years ago. At the time, a 20-something out of Boston, he started a band called Scud Mountain Boys. When that ended, a long run with another band, Pernice Brothers, who issued 8 albums and is still around. But now the time was right for a proper solo debut. So this spring, Joe issued Sonny, I Was Wrong. Joe's been living in Toronto for decades now, and he called on many of his friends there to record Old School live in the studio, and then enlisted the help of some friends from far afield, Amy Mann, Rodney Crowell, Norman Blake, and the legendary Jimmy Webb, to help complete the album. We'll hear all about that when Joe Pernice joins us this week as our in-studio guest. But to start, it's a bit of Vampire Weekend, going back to the album in 2019 called Father of the Bride, and joining them, Danielle Heim, for the song Hold You Now on Acoustic Cafe.

That is producer, multi-instrumentalist, singer, and songwriter Rostam from a brand new album, which is called American Stories. Rostam's family came here to the United States after the Iranian Revolution in 1979. The new album, American Stories, interestingly combines Iranian musical elements along with, of course, Americana to form songs like that one called Like a Spark. On Acoustic Cafe. And of course, Rostam is best known for being a part of Vampire Weekend in the earliest days. Now, the first album without Rostam, although he did produce part of Father of the Bride, came in 2019. And from that album, we started with Vampire Weekend along with Danielle Heim and the song called Hold You Now. Kacey Musgraves spends part of her year in Mexico, where she has made a home part of the year. And the Texas native uses that home as well as the one in Nashville to create songs, including the ones on the brand new album called Middle of Nowhere, like this one called Mexico Honey on Acoustic Cafe.

describing the new album, Fondness, Etc., as a woozy work of avant-garde folk and trippy time travel, which sort of describes the entire career of Alejandro Rose Garcia, otherwise known as Shaky Graves, playing everything on that one called When Love Is New from the new album, his fifth release, and Kacey Musgraves before that from Middle of Nowhere, her new album, and we heard the song called Mexico Honey. Later this year, we are hoping for a new album from Gregory Porter, the great jazz vocalist, who is just simply one of the great vocalists on the planet right now, hasn't had an album in a while, and is slated for a tour in late 26 and early 27. So let's go back 10 years to an in-studio session and the title track to the album called Take Me to the Alley. This is Gregory Porter and pianist Chip Crawford live here at Acoustic Cafe.

Beautiful title track to an album equally as beautiful, Take Me to the Alley. That is Gregory Porter and Chip Crawford live here at Acoustic Cafe. And as I mentioned, fingers crossed, a new album from Gregory Porter later this year. And ahead, another Billy Joel classic in the hands of Matt Nathanson and our in-studio guest, Joe Pernice.

That is just one of the many classic hits from the great Billy Joel. In 1983, Joel was divorced from his first wife, and as we all know from the videos of that time, the songs on the album An Innocent Man were being written while he was dating Christie Brinkley, who would become his second wife. He was experiencing a teenage joy, and musically he wanted to go back to the styles of music he loved at that time. In the case of The Longest Time, it was a doo-wop a cappella tune and a massive hit, which surprised everyone in 1983, more than 20 years after doo-wop's heyday. But Matt Nathanson has deconstructed the song and turned it into a folk tune on his new EP of Billy Joel covers called Songs in the Matic, playing on Billy Joel's live album in 1981, Songs in the Attic. Matt's focus is mostly on 80s Joel classics. In fact, two of the songs he chose were from An Innocent Man, Uptown Girl, and this version of The Longest Time on Acoustic Cafe. Whoa.

0: Longest time.
1: A great EP of Billy Joel covers from Matt Nathanson, and there his version of The Longest Time from the EP called Songs in the Matic. Worth checking out if you're a Matt Nathanson fan or a Billy Joel fan. This week, our guest is Joe Pernice. Back in the 1990s, there was a roots music competition of sorts, Austin versus Boston, with each claiming more than their share of singer-songwriters. We delighted in both scenes here at Acoustic Cafe, and one of Boston's bright lights was a band called Scud Mountain Boys, formed actually in Northampton, Massachusetts, by songwriter Joe Pernice, who signed a record deal before he got out of college. They disbanded after three albums, but Joe went on to form Pernice Brothers in 1998, a more pop-rock-oriented outfit, which is still extant today. Joe's been making his life in Toronto for a couple of decades now, and that life includes a son, so taking some time out to be with family and raise his son became most important. But that didn't stop the writing from happening, and dozens of songs arrived, resulting in a new 10-song collection called Sonny, I Was Wrong, Joe's formal solo debut, which came out this spring. Working with some great Toronto musicians together in the studio, Joe also reached out to some cool guests, such as Amy Mann, Rodney Crowell, and Teenage Fan Club's Norman Blake to add some vocal parts, plus the songwriting legend Jimmy Webb, who played a bit of piano and offered some advice. More on that later. We talked with Joe in the Scud Mountain Boys era 30 years ago, and today we welcome back Joe Pernice as our in-studio guest on Acoustic Cafe.
2: I think it mostly is that I was coaching baseball. Mm-hmm. My son is, he's almost 20 now, but for about 7 years, I coached baseball. I wanted to be around and hang out with my kid while he grew up and spend a lot of time with him. My father worked, great guy, 93 years old, still a great guy, excellent father, had an amazing upbringing, but he worked all the time, and there were six kids, so we didn't get a ton of time together, great time, but I wanted to be there and be around with my son, have some fun.
3: Yeah, that is time you do not get back.
2: You do not get back, yeah. And you know something? You do not get another chance either, because at a certain age, they don't need you anymore.
3: Right. Yeah.
2: And
3: yeah.
2: That's how it should be.
3: Yeah.
2: But if you miss that, there's none. You can't make that connection if you let it go. And I think I had the good sense to realize that it's a one-time shot. And if you don't do it, you have to live with missing out on that. And that's not how I wanted to live.
3: Beyond baseball, like just to be around day to day.
2: Yeah.
3: For that period of time.
2: Oh, yeah. From 7 to 15.
3: Okay.
2: And then you got to be, when you got to be around 13 or 14, he started fading me out, which is how it should be.
3: Sure.
2: But there were those golden years from like when he was 9, 10, 11. It's just magical.
3: Yeah.
2: It's fantastic. I wouldn't trade it for anything. Not making records, not touring, not nothing.
3: I saw a mention that you were thinking, well, maybe I'll do a double album, maybe a triple album.
2: Yeah.
3: Like you had that many songs.
2: I have a lot of songs. I probably at this moment, even with this album out, I have two records that are close to finished, and I probably have 50 songs on the go in various states of being recorded. I just had a very, very good time. Yeah. It was a good, fertile time for me.
3: But you also wanted to make an album, like a proper album.
2: For
3: like
2: sure.
3: Gather musicians in a studio,
2: yeah.
3: Have the joy of capturing people making music rather than people assembling music.
2: Yeah,
3: which
2: for sure. And
3: people do it.
2: You're absolutely right. Because I think some of my last records have suffered from, the location. People are in all over the world. I have people playing from all over the world. And that is cool, I find, for certain overdubs. If someone's going to play a trumpet, and like a friend of mine's in Seattle and he plays a trumpet, but I'd like my bass player and drummer and piano player to where I could, smell their aftershave.
3: Yeah.
2: Do you know what I mean? I don't want it to, it just loses a magic it's not a magic. It loses a dynamic that to me is audible in the music.
3: Mm-hmm.
2: And I miss that. You capture a sound that unifies an album. So now we're talking about an album as an experience instead of just a song. Here's a single. Here's another song. Here's another song. I just read a Ron Sexsmith, I would see Ron up in Toronto every once in a while, and we'd talk for a minute, but we're not like super friends or anything. But he referred to himself as an album artist. And I was like, huh, that's right. That is a distinction that was never made in the old days, I guess. We made albums. Wow. Mm-hmm. But now he referred to himself as an album artist. And I was thinking, that's exactly what this record is. We were album artists for this album. If

0: I'd Rather Look Away, the original is on the new album called Sonny, I Was Wrong. From our in-studio guest on Acoustic Cafe this week, Joe Pernice, joined by guitarist and vocalist Pete Mancini.
1: What struck me about Sonny, I Was Wrong was that this album is what a serious songwriter can do after 30 years, 30 plus years. It's sort of a testament to relationships made in creative spaces and out on the road. The guests on here speak to that. Rodney Crowell, Norman Blake, Amy Mann, Jimmy Webb. And this was all just reaching out to folks, right?
2: Yeah, there was some backdoor connections. I had people like
1: Pete. About 30 years of doing this.
2: Yeah, that's true. That's absolutely right. That is right. They said yes. So that I'm not saying that is like, oh, they wanted to be part of it, but they could have said no.
3: That was the good time. Couldn't even recognize it then for what it was.
2: Outside of the fact that I do stop myself and think Jimmy Webb's on one of my songs and it will always be that way, or Amy Mann sings with me. When I wrote the song that she sings on, honestly, I was in my kitchen where I've written every song for the last 15 years, probably in my underwear, drinking a coffee after my wife went to work and my son went to school. I was sitting there, and as it started to happen, the song, I immediately heard her voice. Mm. And I played a show with her once, but I don't know her.
1: Yeah.
2: We're not tight by any means.
3: Deep into the dawn.
2: But I started to hear her voice on it, and I wrote the song with her voice in mind, and that is the truth. And coincidentally, we share a very good mutual friend. She connected us, and Amy said yes, and she did her thing, which is absolutely beautiful.
1: Mm-hmm.
2: And this record for me had a lot of moments where I heard things and hoped to get them onto a recording, and it happened. And afterwards, I was like, I can't tell you the number of times where I would be like, wow, it happened. It doesn't always work that way.
3: That

Deep Into the Dawn. Now, on the new album called Sonny, I Was Wrong, Joe Pernice is joined by Amy Mann for a duet on that particular song. Here he is joined by Pete Mancini, joining our in-studio guest this week, Joe Pernice. And we'll have more with Joe in the second hour on Acoustic Cafe. 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And coming up, a brand new album from Jalen Naganda, also Kevin Morby, Old Crow Medicine Show with the guest, and that guest live here last year. 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I'm Rob Reinhart. Jalen Naganda left the States and made a career for himself for a while in Europe. And there he was doing all kinds of things, including psychedelic music, folk rock, all of it. Then he came back to the States and definitely locked into a groove. That groove being the retro soul you will find on the Daptone Records label. So it's no surprise that Daptone Records signed Jalen Naganda. And a new album is out now. It is called Doctrine of Love. And from that, here is Jalen Naganda and Love Is Gone on Acoustic Cafe.

Little Wide Open is the name of the eighth album from Kevin Morby. However, he says this is the third in a trilogy following Sundowner in 2020. This is a Photograph in 2022. And now Little Wide Open. And from that, we heard Cowtown on Acoustic Cafe from Kevin Morby. And before that, Jalen Naganda from his third album, which is called Doctrine of Love. Love is Gone is the name of that song. New from Jalen Naganda. Old Crow Medicine Show's Ketch Secor told us last year he was working on a new holiday album for Old Crow and then a new collection of original songs. Well, the results of all that work, we're starting to see it now. The holiday album came out last year, and now the new Old Crow Medicine Show album called Union Made. And here he is working with his girlfriend, who is co-writing with him as well, and that is Molly Tuttle, the extremely talented artist from San Francisco who now makes her home in Nashville. With Ketch. Last American Waltz, the name of this, on Acoustic Cafe.

0: live here. That was last year and the album called Little Miss Sunshine. And from that, we just heard the song called Old Me, New Wig from Molly Tuttle, who is also working with Ketch Secor and Old Crow Medicine Show on a brand new song called Last American Waltz. Next hour on Acoustic Cafe, we have new music from Brother Wallace, Teddy Thompson, the Irish band Dervish, another Jack Johnson demo, Shamika Copeland live here, plus more with our in-studio guest, Joe Pernice. 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Information on The Arc's schedule, how to get involved, and more is at thearc.org.
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0: We're starting the second hour of Acoustic Cafe now. I'm Rob Reinhart, and we'll have more with our in-studio guest this week, Joe Pernice, in just a bit. We'll start the hour, though, with Brother Wallace, who comes out of Georgia, and it will come as no surprise. He comes out of the church. You will hear that sort of pyrotechnic vocal performance all throughout his debut, which is called Electric Love. But there are some more delicate moments on the album as well. Hope of Fools is the name of this one from Brother Wallace on Acoustic Cafe.
2: Man, I'm out here living, trying to make it day to day.

Contemporary Irish songwriters reinterpreted by the band Dervish, also an Irish band, on their new album, The Great Irish Songbook, Volume 2, Poets and Storytellers. What they decided to do on this is have a different guest join them on every track. Right there, we heard the song called Rock the Machine, joining the band Dervish, Iron and Wine's Sam Beam. We talked about that particular cover last week on the program with Sam as our in-studio guest. That particular song is just from 2019. Lisa O'Neill had it on an album called Heard a Long Gone Song. And that song got her a whole bunch of nominations in folk categories at the RTE Radio 1 Folk Awards back in 2019. Rock the Machine on Acoustic Cafe. Before that, Brother Wallace, that is from Brother Wallace's debut called Electric Love. We heard Hope of Fools on Acoustic Cafe. Well, another artist who had Sam Beam as a guest on his album, his debut, was Rishikesh Hirway, who is best known as the host of the Song Exploder podcast, but this year issued his debut called In the Last Hour of Light. Sam Beam, Fen Lily, Uwade, and Ken Pomeroy all join Rishikesh on the new album. This one has no guest, however, but it's perfect for summertime listening. It's called Swimming Pool on Acoustic Cafe. You

Now, about 25 years on since his debut in the year 2000, Teddy Thompson has a brand new album called Never Be the Same. From that, we heard Same Old Song on Acoustic Cafe. Teddy Thompson, with that lovely voice that comes to him naturally. He is the son of both Richard and Linda Thompson, both of them extraordinary singers in their own right. Teddy Thompson will visit with us later in the year, and I do want to go back now into our archives to hear two of those voices working together. This would be when he dropped by with his mom, Linda Thompson. Linda, at the time, was making a return of sorts with an album called Fashionably Late. It came after a 17-year absence at that point. Linda has since retired. This is Linda Thompson, Teddy Thompson, live here with Dear Mary at Acoustic Cafe.

0: Just to clarify, Linda Thompson has retired from singing, but not songwriting, and in fact had other artists perform her latest songs just a couple of years ago. Right there, performing with her son, Teddy Thompson, playing guitar and adding vocals to the song with Linda called Dear Mary. And ahead on Acoustic Cafe, Swamp Dog ponders mortality, Jack Johnson from his earliest days, new B.B. Stockwell, and Shamika Copeland live here in 2024.
1: This is a song that we have on Taylor Steele's new movie. I want to thank Taylor for putting it on there. This is a song called Middleman.
2: Well, he's not necessarily trying to say that he finds it, but someone busy watching something.
0: The new film from surfer turned filmmaker and musician Jack Johnson is, appropriately enough, called Surf Film Music. In the film, we get to see the evolution of Johnson and hear some of the earliest demos for his first two albums, Brushfire Fairy Tales in 2001 and On in 2003. What you're hearing now, though, is even earlier than that, a song that marked Jack's first foray into surf film music, as you heard. Back in 2000, someone representing Jack sent me a CD of live performances at a small club in Long Beach, California, performing songs including this one, Middleman, which would later be recorded as demos, and then the final studio recordings, which would mark his debut the following year. Now let's move on to that second step, the demo of the song Middleman, which is now available through the soundtrack to Surf Film Music on Acoustic Cafe.

This legend has been making music since the 1950s. Next month, he will turn 84 years old. Next week, there will be a new album from Swamp Dog. It is called Swamp Dog Contemplates the Afterlife. From that, we heard Searching for Heaven on Acoustic Cafe. And before that, Jack Johnson from his earliest days, after he had had that song placed in a Taylor Steele movie in 2000. And then he was performing it live on stage, as you heard in that clip that we played. And then there was a demo, which would turn up in its final form on the album Brushfire Fairy Tales, Middleman. Now, all these demos from the first two albums are available on Jack's album, now called Surf Film Music, which is a soundtrack. Let's get to something new from singer and songwriter B.B. Stockwell out of Boston, who started playing guitar at age 6 and is now ready, after a couple of EPs, to issue a full length on June the 26th, appropriately called Volume 1. From that, let's listen to When You Know, B.B. Stockwell on Acoustic Cafe.

0: to hell, devil. Go on to hell.
1: Tell the devil to go to hell. That is Shamika Copeland with some foot stomping music here live in our studios back in 2024 on Acoustic Cafe. BB Stockwell before that from the forthcoming album Volume 1, which will be out on the 26th. And we heard the song When You Know. And coming up, Joe Pernice from our archives and more with Joe Pernice now as our in-studio guest. 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You're listening to Acoustic Cafe. I'm Rob Reinhart. We'll have more with our in-studio guest here, Joe Pernice, in just a moment. Joe has now made an official solo debut as of this year. However, the last we sat down with Joe was 30 years ago when he was in Scud Mountain Boys, a band that he founded in Northampton, Massachusetts, and from the album called Massachusetts, which was the last of the three that band put out, here they are, live in our studios, performing the song called Penthouse in the Woods at Acoustic Cafe.

0: 30 years ago, live here at Acoustic Cafe, Scud, Mountain Boys, and Penthouse in the Woods. The original was on that album called Massachusetts back in 1996. And our in-studio guest on Acoustic Cafe is the same guy you just heard singing, who is now making a proper solo debut called Sonny, I Was Wrong. Let's get back to more of our in-studio visit this week with Joe Pernice.
1: You sort of breezed over the Jimmy Webb thing.
2: Yeah.
1: So there is this song. It got away from me.
2: Yeah.
1: Jimmy does the piano part. But in addition, he also phoned you up. Like, for those who don't know, by the time I get to Phoenix, Wichita Lineman, Galveston, MacArthur Park,
2: yeah.
1: And in fact, Someone Left the Cake Out in the Rain is referenced in song, in the lyrics of the song, yeah. Which you then sent to him for a piano part.
2: Well, Pete, who's playing today, is Jimmy's guitar player. Mm-hmm. We don't call him Jimmy. We refer to him as the maestro, and then we really mean it. The guy is revered. He's one of my all-time favorite songwriters. My earliest memory of my life is truly hearing Galveston on the radio as I drove my big wheel. AM radio, certainly. Yeah. As I pedaled one of those big wheel, three-wheel things. It was my birthday, East Boston, my grandmother's house. And I swear to you, it's my earliest memory. It stopped me dead in my tracks. And it was the first time in my life that music hit me on an emotional level that wasn't like Bingo Was His Name-O. You know what I mean? Like, right, yeah, I immediately felt the melody, and I didn't understand the words, but Glenn Campbell's voice and the strings and the melody stopped me in my tracks, and I felt it was an emotional experience. Just was pivotal. It was seminal. It was a formative thing. Music to me became something else. Maybe not consciously, but I do recall it being a new thing, an emotional thing.
3: Like a song that's not bound by time or key. It got away from me.
1: When he called you up, what did he have to say?
2: My phone rang, and I thought it was Pete's phone, so I was like, hey, Pete, but it was Jimmy Webb on the other side. You know, I'd heard a million interviews with him, so it's strange to hear someone talking to you who you've heard speak, right? So, you know, I was a little nervous, I won't lie. But he immediately started talking about what he did on the song. He's an artist. He's fully invested. He doesn't know me from Adam. And he's like, well, this is what I did on here. I played this on this part. I did a little section over here. You might think it's awful. You can get rid of it if you want. But he was fully engaged.
3: Mm-hmm. I heard screaming in the quietest of sounds.
2: Gave me an arrangement. He said, can I give you a piece of advice on the arrangement? And, you know, had I known him better, I would have busted his chops and told him to go hack up one of his own songs, you bum. But of course I listened. And I'll tell you what it was. On the song He Got Away From Me, he said, I would take the hook of the chorus and put it at the very top of the song, because he's in the business of writing hits and engaging people in the music. Yeah. And I don't always think about that. I should. But he said, if you put that hook at the top of the song, you will engage your listener more. And so through the magic of editing, because we had already recorded the song, the engineer said, yeah, I can do that. And he cut it out of the song, and we tapped it on the beginning.

0: kind of moved on from that and just became writers.
1: For me, I just like to write songs. And yeah. I think when the Scud Mountain Boys happened, it happened really fast. We made three albums in 16 months, I think, or a year and a half. We released three albums.
0: Right.
1: It was very exciting. And, you know, the learning curve is steep. I was writing a lot. I think if you're really into it, you want to start trying new things. Things I did changed over the years just because, you know, I had the opportunity maybe to have an orchestra where I didn't have that opportunity before. Or, you know, you start thinking, I don't want a pedal steel, I want a grand piano, or you want to try this. So there might not be a label on me per se, because I just was trying things I never had a chance to do before. And and I suppose if I wasn't still intrigued and excited by those new things, I would have stopped.
0: Yeah.
1: And so maybe the people you like are just taking the next step down the road, and the road keeps going. For me, it's about the engagement of writing and recording.
0: Mm-hmm.
1: That's what I love most of all. I like to play live, but it's not what gives me the biggest jolt. I don't need the applause. I'm not one of those people who loves the stage, even though I have a song called We Love the Stage. For me, the biggest thrill is the writing and recording, which is probably why I've made 20 albums or whatever it is, because, you know, you want to keep feeling that thing that you can feel. And maybe that's why some people are on the road all the time, because they love that engagement with people, and they just love to play. So that's their thing.
0: Not related to music at all, but useful in your work. You're a cyclist.
1: Mm-hmm. Yeah, it's the shutting off, where I might record for 8 hours and I'm super engaged in it. And, you know, I realize 8 or 5 hours went by and I haven't moved from this seat, but I'm present and I'm exhausted. I could ride a bike for 8 hours and it's a blank if I'm alone. You know, it's the only thing I do. And I want that feeling of having my brain just kind of, it's like after you cook a steak, you got to let it set for a while.
0: Mm-hmm.
1: And that's what cycling does for me. It shuts me down rather than whatever. I don't think of anything.
0: Is it that kind of riding? 8 hours? Like, seriously, where you would take a full day?
1: Oh, yeah.
0: Hundreds of miles, that kind of thing?
1: Yeah.
0: Okay.
1: Not every day, but not hundreds. But, you know, I like to be off-road mostly. So I did a trip through British Columbia, through Vancouver Island, which was like a four-day thing through the wilderness.
0: Mm.
1: So I'm one of those weirdos who likes it to be a painful experience. Like, I enjoy the adversity. I'm a type 2 fun kind of guy. I love living in Canada because it's cold and icy rain. I love to go out for a ride in the woods when it's when other people, my wife is like, you're nuts. So, and I have found a community of like-minded freaks who enjoy that cooking. There are a lot of us, actually. It's type 2, where it might not seem like fun when you're doing it, but it really is.

0: On the album, it is Rodney Crowell joining our in-studio guest for that song called It Won't Be Me. That performed live here at Acoustic Cafe by Joe Pernice, our in-studio guest, along with Pete Mancini. And you will find the new album, which is Sonny, I Was Wrong, on the New West Records label. 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And we'll be back in just a moment to wrap it up here and tell you about next week. 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Information on The Arc's schedule, how to get involved, and more is at thearc.org. Thanks for joining us this time on Acoustic Cafe, and many thanks again to Joe Pernice, as well as Pete Mancini, joining us in the studio for some of Joe's brand new songs. Next week on the show, Need to Breathe, live here, also Infinity Songs' Momo Boyd. And there's a new Infinity Song album on the way as well. Plus, the new one from Paul McCartney, Aldous Harding, and our in-studio guest for the week. We're going to revisit a session from 2011 from Feist. We'd like to thank those making the show possible this time. That would include Leon Speakers and the Leon Loft. More about both at leonspeakers.com, as well as the nonprofit venue called The Arc. You can find out all about them at thearc.org. We're a copyrighted production of RDR Radio. Writing and production help from Susan Barnes. Ani DeFranco wrote and performed our theme called The Million Dollar Intro. And Ed Magnus, especially this week, thinks age is nothing but a number. Till next time, I'm your host, Rob Reinhart. Have a great week.
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Ballas. That's Solas here on 90.3 WUTK. We're hanging out in Knoxville, UT's College of Rock. Sister Sparrow before that with Ghost. Moonchild with Up From Here. Broken Social Scene with Relief. Just do Fast Nasty hanging out with you down here by the river in the shadows of all the sports arenas. I guess I'm going to be in the shadow of the entertainment district here coming soon that they're talking about. You know, I've seen the pictures. It's just kind of like one of those things that, like, I'm going to have to see with my own eyes, you know? I'm going to have to see what happens with my own eyes over here. But the world's growing. Nothing we can do about that. Look at the Strip, you know? It's popping off over there. It's a totally different place than it used to be. It's just price of progress, dude. Nathaniel Rateliff and the Night Sweats. Feeling like a little that. Here's SOB on the Rock.

17 years I've been going in back. 17 more will bury me. 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

90.3 WUTK, that's Dottie Anderson with I Love Being Sad. Otrokami before that with Sirens. Tegan and Sarah, effing up what matters. Lana Del Rey with Blue Jeans. John T. Baker with Miraculous Transition. Citizen with Highs and Lows. Kevin Morby with Javelin. And Nathaniel Rayliff, the nice wit. Start us off with SOB here on the rock. It's your dude Fast Nasty hanging out with you this morning. I'll be on with you till about noon. I got you, Will Hogue here. It's She Don't Care, 90.3.

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0: 3 to Rockets, Bar Italia with Rooster. Before that, Arctic Monkeys, 4 out of 5. Had the Lemon Twigs, a new one from them, Look for Your Mind. Sounds like something out of like the 60s psychedelic rock era. It's pretty cool. Crumb Snatchers with Valid Victorian to start us off there at 11 o'clock. You do Fast Nasty. Glad to be hanging out with you today. Got a little bit of the Bonnaroo FOMO. Not going to lie. My homie Misty, she works upstairs at the other radio station. And she's out there, so I've, you know, been kind of following along, and her and her husband take a big, like, bus, like an old school bus, and they just have a whole bunch of people go, and they use that as their RV, and it just looks like so much fun, and I'm not going this year, I'm just couch-a-rooing it, so I've been watching some stuff on there, but, you know, a little FOMO there for that, but, oh well, maybe next year. Got your big block headed your way, some Primus, some Deer Hunter, Koyo, and more, it's all coming up on The Rock.
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2: Guys, make sure you say your band name.
0: Oh, got it. Oh, that was dumb. Wow, that was dumb.
1: People don't know who James is?
0: Yeah, this is James. Okay, what's up, y'all? This is James.
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0: 90.3 WUTK, that was the Orioles with Embers. Koyo before that with Barely Here. Foxy said Jam with Last Chance of Love. Deer Hunter with Helicopter. It's a Diplo and Lunas remix. Pretty cool song. Finkelstein with Rewind. Basement with Time Waster. Primus with The Old Grizz. And Fountains of Wayne with Mar Rain here on 90.3 The Rock. It's your dude Fast Nasty hanging out with you. Got you some few tunes coming up. My dude Alex is coming in to take over at noon.
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What's going on, Knoxville? That was Many Artists by The Miracle and Pictures by William Wilde. Open up your hour here on this Saturday afternoon. Hope everybody's having a great day. I really mean that. AC rocking it with you from Volunteer Radio. We got more music headed your way, believe it or not. You got Marcus King later on. You got Gia Margaret. You got the Jimi Hendrix Experience. Oh boy, check out that one. Ooh, it's a good one too. Definitely stick around for that. But hey, how about a little telescreens with nothing here on Volunteer Radio?

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Viet Cong with Silhouettes here on 90.3 FM WUTK. Some rap action with Give the Drummer Some by Ultramagnetic MCs and Telescreens with a little tune they like to call Nothing. You got more music out of your way. Lyra reimagined by Gabe Lee and Marcus King coming up next here on UT's College of Rock. But stick around for some Jimi Hendrix Experience, some Taj Mahal, some My Morning Jacket. All that and more on UT's College of Rock.

Lights with Fire by My Turn on UT's College of Rock. Hope you're having a great Saturday afternoon as we rock on here. Thank you for joining us. Gia Margaret with Good Friend, Twisted on a Train by King Tuff. And Gabe Lee with Marcus King opened up our set with Lyra just a few short minutes ago. Hey, I've been teasing it all hour. We got Jimi Hendrix coming up next. Foxy Lady, the live version. And you know if it's Jimi Hendrix and it's live, it's going to be pretty good. Grab some popcorn, folks. 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

0: 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Thank you.
1: Yeah, everybody want to know what American soul is. Everybody think it's Motown and all this mess. Everybody think it's that. I think it's the other American soul. There's something like this here, a thing called Red House.

Strip mall rave star with sun catcher. And yes, that's all one word if you're looking to Google that. Thundercat with She Knows Too Much featuring Mac Miller. Mitski with Instead of Here and Foxy Lady Live by Jimi Hendrix. The great Jimi Hendrix, left-handed guitar player. I wish I could play like him, and I'm left-handed as well. So kind of an inspiration if you think about it. But I can play about three chords. So maybe one day I'll be Jimi Hendrix. Taj Mahal's coming up next with Leaving Trunk here on UT's College of Rock.

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We rock on through another hour with American Football singing Bad Moons, 8-minute song. Wow. Marcus King Band with Good Run before that to open up your hour. We rock on through another Saturday afternoon. Hope you're taking some well-deserved time off right now. If you're driving in a car, I hope you're going somewhere fun. If you're not going somewhere fun, pull into McDonald's or something and grab an ice cream, assuming the ice cream machine's working, but you've earned it. It's the weekend, folks. You're supposed to enjoy it. Tigers and Monkeys is coming up next with Over the Sun. Look forward to a little American Plague later on this hour, a little The Outfit, a little Castle Rat. But here's Over the Sun by Tigers and Monkeys on Volunteer Radio.

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The Rock Over the Sun by Tigers and Monkeys, and a little bit of great music headed your way coming up next. I really mean that too. You got Billy Strings later on. You've got Telehealth later on. You've got Eve's Wilder later on. Man, we got some good stuff coming up. But how about a beatdown breakup coming up next by Broken Spindles on Volunteer Radio?

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0: ceremony with Hysteria on Volunteer Radio 90.3 FM, UT's College of Rock. Believe it or not, you know, we are UT's College of Rock. I know that there's a lot of colleges on this campus, you know, the College of Nursing, College of Communication and Information, College of Business. But if you want to come see UT's College of Rock, take a trip down to the bottom of Andy Holt Tower and you'll see us rocking all night and all day long. American Plague with Black Love. Before that, some local artists. Freako with Still Around. Castle Rat with Wizard. And a beatdown breakup by Broken Spindles. You got more music headed your way. 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

0: We keep on rolling here on this Saturday afternoon. The Outfit with their little tune, Cardinal Star, featuring Carson McCone. Red PK with their tune, Brother. And Mitote by Kochima, just a little bit a while ago. Hey, hope you're having a great Saturday as we rock on AC, rocking it with you. Murs and the Ninth Wonders coming up next with Let Me Talk on Volunteer Radio.
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Mitch Furskin with Pity Party here on Volunteer Radio 90.3 The Rock. Rudy Lasui by Blood Moon Commune before that to open up your hour. We've got Bob Dylan on deck next, but you've got the Messengers later on. You've got Depeche Mode. You've got Lauren Auter coming up later on this hour. I'd stick around if I were you. If you're not going to stick around, well, that's too bad. I really wish you would. Please? Please normally works. But hey, how about most likely you go your own way and I'll go mine? That's a very appropriate title by Mr. Bob Dylan on Volunteer Radio.

0: Elvis Costello with Pump It Up here on UT's College of Rock. Yeah, you should pump it up. It's Saturday. Get excited, folks. Finger Foods with Wisher and Most Likely You Go Your Way and I'll Go Mine by Bob Dylan. And Elvis Costello and Bob Dylan in the same sequence. Isn't that something, folks? That's why we play Knoxville's new music first and we find you new music. And you may not even know that you like these songs until you listen to our station. So for the sake of your Spotify playlist, or your Apple Music playlist, stick around. We got more music headed your way. How about some Americana with Things I Learned by Motel Mirrors on UT's College for Rock?
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0: 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And you'll always have us. The Handsome and the Humbles. A little local action with their song Burn. Dolphins Make a Heart by Exeter. The Messengers with Chance Encounters. And Things I Learned by Motel Mirrors opened up our set a few short minutes ago. We got more music headed your way. Morris Day coming up next with Too Much Girl for Me. Amen, brother, on UT's College of Rock.
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You've made it through another hour here on this Saturday afternoon. You may not want to make it through an hour. You may wish that the hours turned into days in the time that it takes for you to experience them. I mean, man, let's just make this weekend last forever. Weird Nightmare with Forever Elsewhere. And You've Got What It Takes by Theo Lawrence opened up your hour. So we keep on rocking and rolling. Casey Daniel coming up later on this hour. Josiah and the Greater Good coming up. You've got Parlor Greens, Planet Patrol, all sorts of good stuff. But how about a little Super Chunk with Digging for Something on UT's College of Rock?

Blacked Out at Storm King by Roman Silver E-Seeks. Casey Daniel with Your Girl's Upstairs. Sorry, Casey, if that's your girl that's upstairs. I mean, it's not mine, that's for sure. Digging for Something by Super Chunk. And coming up later on this hour, you've got Trent Summer and New Row Mob with Country Every Day. That's coming up next. You've got Flamingosis later on. Snail Mail Man. Get excited. 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

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A little French-Canadian action here in Knoxville, Tennessee, man. That's a weird band sometimes. You should check out their music videos. I mean, it's like, what is even happening? It's not bad, though. It's got a little bit of a rhythm to it. But hey, Deer Hoof opened up our set just a few short minutes ago with Plastic Thrills. And coming up next, you've got Southern Culture on the Skids as we get ready to close out this hour. Dirt Track Date coming up on Volunteer Radio.

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The Womack Sisters opened up your hour with The Chauffeur. You got more music headed your way, Better Not by Lewis the Child on deck. But hey, stick around for Lost Frankies, stick around for Wyla May, stick around for Spaceport, Bob Dylan, all sorts of great stuff headed your way on UT's College of Rock.

0: Jolton Mayfield with Speechwriter on UT's College of Rock. Lewis the Child featuring Wafia with Better Not just a few short minutes ago. But hey, we're going to keep on rolling. Proto Martyrer is coming up next with Elimination Dances. And later on this hour, you've got Daya, you've got Tycho, Vagabond, all sorts of good stuff headed your way on UT's College of Rock.
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Vagabond with Lexicon here on UT's College of Rock. Some local artists, Wyla May with Old Dog New Tricks. Of course, Lost Frankies with I'm on Drugs. That's Lost Frankies saying that, not me. I'm not on drugs. Awkward silence. Hey, Flea, before that with Traffic Lights, you had Elimination Dances to open up your set with Proto Martyr. And no, I'm really not on drugs, I swear. I'm going to keep saying that just to clarify that that's Lost Frankies who said that. You know, that's an interesting song too. If you weren't here when we played that a couple minutes ago, you should go check it out, because Lost Frankies really threw it down there. Hey, you've got Japan coming up next with Tycho. And of course, later on this hour, I see some Des Lanz and Bob Dylan. Hey, stick around for that on UT's College of Rock.

Daya, with Drift Away on UT's College of Rock, Spaceport by City, and Tycho with Japan. Man, I wish I was in Japan right now. That just makes me sad. I went to Japan in January through a trip with UT. Incredible. Blown away. I'm ready to go back. Everything is so cheap when you get over there. Obviously, it's expensive to get a plane ticket to get there, but if you can make it there, it's really not that expensive. So be with that what it may. But hey, we've got more music headed your way. Believe it or not, we have more music. We got Bob Dylan. We got Robber. But hey, how about a little Husker Du with Could You Be the One? Maybe you are. Could You Be the One on Volunteer Radio.

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My Name is Wayne Kepper. That was Star Wars by Perfect Circle. That was Hawaiian Sunset by Liminal Drifter. Next, It's Good to Be Back by Metronomy. We're signed with The Rock, UT's College of Rock.

producer Bucky Dunn Gone by MIA, where I was not lost just walking by Ages and Ages, and starting off with It's Good to Be Back by Metronomy. 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

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Before that was L.A. by Mirza Ninth Wonder. Prior to that was Not Today by Kim Gordon. And starting off with Stop Calling Me Out by Grocery Bag. Up next is My Girlfriend's in Love with Super Drag by Boy Genius. It was Snipe with the Rock, Welcome Music's Best Friend.

listen, we can't really be dumb if we're just following God's orders. After all, he wrote this book here. And in the book, he says he made us all to be just like him. So if we're dumb, then God is dumb. And maybe even a little bit...

Mr. Dumb All Over by Frank Zappa. But that was Hey Joe by the Jeremy Douglas Band. Prior to that was Bad Doggy by Wes Parker. And starting off is My Girlfriend's in Love with Super Drag by Boy Genius. And next is The Internet by Tyler Larrabee. 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

That Was More by Flying Lotus. For Was Born To by Water From Your Eyes. And Songs I Was at the Balcony by Fruit Bats. Up next is Javelin by Kevin Mobley. 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

that was voted by the new pornographers. Before I was Go to the Mardi Gras by Professor Longhair. Before I was I'm Obsessed by Punchbag. And started off as Javelin by Kevin Morby. Up next is Material Things by the Natty Lovejoys. We'll sign with the Rock, Welcome Music's Best Friend.

0: That was Excitable Boy by one of my favorite artists, Warren Zevon. That was My Love by Mother. Prior that was Wasted Youth by Jenny Lewis. Precinct That Was Keys by Dreamers of Time. And started off with Material Things by the Natty Lovejoys. You're going to listen to iPod of the Rock, UT's College of Rock.
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